Today, the world at 1 p.m. The best of British news coverage. 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

0: Sean Wilson and Michael Johns adding to the score sheet for a 4-0 lead at half-time. Thornton added his second and Aki's fifth just after the break before a shot from RAF Valley's Callum Graves finally got the Anglesey Bay side on the board. But the Light Blues weren't done, Luke Foss adding their sixth in the 82nd minute.
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0: never ever see a better man than him. What he's done for his club is unbelievable.
1: Without him, I don't think any of this would have been possible, really. It's unbelievable. He's a magician, isn't he? Really, the stuff he's done at Villa, it's wonders.

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1: Time. 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
0: Well, baby, I went down and got it for you.

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H-I-M-M-M-M-M-M-M-M-M-M-M-M-M-M-M-M-M-M-M-M-M-M-M-M-M-M-M-M-M-M-M-M-M-M-M-M-M-M-M-M-M-M-M-M-M-M-M-M-M-M-M-M-M-M-M-M-M-M-M-M-M-M-M-M-M-M-M-M-M-M-M-M-M-M-M-M-M-M-M-M-M-M-M-M-M-M-M-M-M-M-M-M-M-M-M-M-M-M-M-M-M-M-M-M-M-M-M-M-M-M-M-M-M-M-M-M-M-M-M-M-M-M-M-M-M-M-M-M-M-M-M-M-M-M-M-M-M-M-M-M-M-M-M-M-M-M-M-M-M-M-M-M-M-M-M-M-M-M-M-M-M-M-M-M-M-M-M-M-M-M-M-M-M-M-M-M-M-M-M-M-M-M-M-M-M-M-M-M-M-M-

hands slowly. 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

flashed into someone's knocking at the door. I'm looking at my girlfriend, she just passed out on the floor. I've seen so many things I ain't never seen before.

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1: Every weekday on BFBS Radio 2.